0: What are you so mad about?
1: You want to know why? First of all, you can't be asking me no question. You know what I'm saying? Who the fuck is you? You know what I'm saying? You can't be asking me no question. I'm going to tell you why I'm mad. You know what I'm saying? These niggas is making $500,000 videos. You know what I'm saying? They driving around in hot cars. You know what I'm saying? They got bitches. They got all that shit. You know what I'm saying? I'm still living with my moms. You know what I'm saying? That's my word. You know what I'm saying? I'm making records. I ain't made no money yet. This is my fourth album, yo. This is my fourth album. I ain't made a dime yet.
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0: RLP.
1: Everybody wants a piece of me, a piece of the action. Gimme, gimme, gimme. No one I can trust, no one I can talk to. I hate my life sometimes, I really do. No, it's true, no matter how many people are around, I'm all by myself. You know what that feels like?

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I'll play you a beat and some sounds and some words. Just put them together and name the album.

0: started first. This may be my last chance to get her.
1: Okay, so what's the plan?
0: Well, I'm going to slide back over to Grove Street and get those sounds bombastic fantastic.
1: All right, so what you want me to do?

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1: 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And far as I'm concerned, that is all you need. At least for a little bit until you need to feel that beat.
0: Yo, that was really fly, but time's really flying. So I better pass it over to the sky, bringing beats to make all the ladies sigh. DJ FaZe on the Akai.

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0: 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Hey, boy, why do you work so hard? Listen, chum, I can't even go outside. 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

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I peer and perch, the other brother travelers leer and lurch as I leave my name and my number behind you. I'll find you by the styles that appear on file, stacks of tracks that I held for a while, awaiting your fate, but in denial. 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

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I escape and jam, grabbing a passport wherever I can. 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

0: 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Home of Biggie Smalls.
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